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0: Hey y'all, it's Zach John King, and this is my new song, Get to Drinking. When I get to drinking. 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
9: An isolated storm or two not out of the question into Thursday evening, but rain looks to quickly fizzle after sunset, leaving behind a partly cloudy sky overnight with lows in the lower 70s. A mixture of clouds and sun on Friday, very warm with highs reaching the upper 80s, possibly touching 90 in a few neighborhoods. Isolated showers and storms will be possible again as things heat up, but the day will be far from a washout and not everyone will see rain. Even drier into Saturday, rain the exception as opposed to the rule, of highs reaching the low 90s. Meteorologist Malcolm Byron with your Storm Station forecast. 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
1: An isolated storm or two not out of the question into Thursday evening, but rain looks to quickly fizzle after sunset, leaving behind a partly cloudy sky overnight with lows in the lower 70s. A mixture of clouds and sun on Friday, very warm with highs reaching the upper 80s, possibly touching 90 in a few neighborhoods. Isolated showers and storms will be possible again as things heat up, but the day will be far from a washout and not everyone will see rain. Even drier into Saturday, rain the exception as opposed to the rule of highs reaching the low 90s. Meteorologist Malcolm Byron with your Storm Station forecast, WBRZ Channel 2.

0: 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I'm Stephen Wilson Jr.
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1: 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And the song is about, like, the passage of time. It's where these Garys are going extinct. 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

0: 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It's 9 o'clock in Tiger Country. 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
1: Hey, it's Ashley McBride. You're about to hear What If We Don't.

on the Tiger. 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

0: Hey y'all, it's Luke Combs. Here's my new song. I just wanna be by you. I'm ready to kind of step into this next chapter and see what it looks like, man. This record is my way of doing that.
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6: An isolated storm or two not out of the question into Thursday evening, but rain looks to quickly fizzle after sunset, leaving behind a partly cloudy sky overnight with lows in the lower 70s. A mixture of clouds and sun on Friday, very warm with highs reaching the upper 80s, possibly touching 90 in a few neighborhoods. Isolated showers and storms will be possible again as things heat up, but the day will be far from a washout and not everyone will see rain. Even drier into Saturday, rain the exception as opposed to the rule of highs reaching the low 90s. Meteorologist Malcolm Byron with your Storm Station forecast, WBRZ Channel 2.

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Life. Jody Vallon, a little bit of a history lesson for you. Back in 2002, Tim McGraw told his band that if his album, Tim McGraw and the Dance Hall Doctors, actually sold more than 500,000 copies, well, you know what? He would buy them Harley-Davidson motorcycles and vintage cars. He kept his promise. It sold just over 600,000 at the very beginning. That's pretty cool. And they were able to ride. George Burge with Luke Bryan, Cafe.

0: That's Say So, Dan and Shay on Cafe Nashville. I am Jody Van Ellen. All right, Jody B., let's talk Hooters.
1: Well, it's not normally known as a family restaurant, right?
0: That's true.
1: But Hooters says it's trying to become more welcoming to families, couples, and everyday diners.
0: Oh, okay. Well, you know what? It's funny. Our little girl loves that place.
1: Yes.
0: I mean, seriously. She loves going, but because they fawn over her.
1: You know? She was blonde hair, blue-eyed, had pigtails, and a great laugh.
0: Exactly,
1: so, yeah. She absolutely loved it when all of the servers would come over and just coo over her.
0: Yeah, right.
1: But I will tell you this. The CEO said the brand drifted too far from its original beach bar concept.
0: Oh.
1: And that actually makes a lot more sense now why this whole thing started.
0: Exactly. It explains the shorts and the shirts.
1: Yeah, yeah.
0: It kind of does.
1: But they say they're also bringing back older uniform styles as a part of the broader image reset.
0: Okay, all right.
1: So we'll just have to see. I personally, when I could eat them, because I wasn't gluten-free back then.
0: Yeah, right, right.
1: I actually loved their wings. I know a lot of people don't. I did.
0: I mean, that's kind of the only reason to go there.
1: Yeah, well, here's to wishing them luck.
0: Here's don't we all.

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Carly Pierce with Chris Stapleton on Cafe Nashville. I'm Jody Vallon. So if you think American speech has taken a turn for the vulgar in recent decades, well, data has actually proven that you're not imagining it. Yeah, according to a recent polling, majority of Americans actually frequently or occasionally swear in the daily conversations, 60% admitting to using profanity around their friends and coworkers. You know what? I wouldn't.

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That is Brantley Gilbert, brought to you by Wheelhouse Records. It's Good Damn. I'm Jody Van Ellen with Mega Baroni on Cafe Nashville. 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

Jansen, me and a beer, sponsored by Harpeth 60 Records on Cafe Nashville. I am Jody Vallon. Well, Luke Combs breaking records at Lambeau Field up in Green Bay. His May 16th show drawing 51,981 people. That's a record up there. And two nights at that venue, 92,000. Wow, that's incredible. Here's Jordan Davis, Turn This Truck Around, sponsored by MCA Records. It's time.

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Kevin Ashwell. I'm Jody Vallon. So in case you missed Zach Topp's performance at the ACMs, make sure you check out the video. It's Honky Tonk Till It Hurts. That's the song you did. It's at CafeNashville.com.

0: No.
1: John Party, that's Boots Off on Cafe Nashville. I am Jody Van Allen. All right, Jody B, I like to drink water.
2: I do too. Actually, yeah. I don't, and that's a problem because I'm constantly dehydrated, which is a problem.
1: But you like the sparkling stuff. I like the flat, just regular tap water. I'm
2: fine
1: with that.
2: That's true, but here's the situation. I was reading this story about a lawsuit. This is over in Italy, and a woman lost a 7-year legal battle because she was apparently staying at a 5-star hotel, and they refused to serve her free tap water. They wanted her to pay like 7 euros for whatever still bottle of water that they had to offer.
1: Okay, well, you know what? She spent a lot of money on a lawsuit, didn't she?
2: She spent a lot of money, especially because I think she was essentially suing them for 2,700 euros, so a little over $3,000, right?
1: Wow, seriously?
2: She had to have paid more than that in legal fees for this whole thing.
1: Yeah, she's better off just buying the $7 flat water.
2: This whole case went all the way to the Supreme Court of Italy, and then the ruling came down that she has lost this lawsuit.
1: Oh, yeah, wow. Okay, you know what? Just drink the water they give you. And you're at a 5-star resort. Deal with it.
2: That part is true, but I also see your point.

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1: 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Then... Johnny.

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1: We were told that boys won't let you in. 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

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I'm Jody Vallon. Now, how would you react if you were going head-to-head with someone on a sporting event like a tennis match, and your opponent basically said, hey, we got to take a break right now, otherwise it's going to be an accident on the court? That's exactly what happened in the first round of the French Open. One of the players actually had to go. And when you have to go, you got to go. Alexander Kay, straight for the heart on Cafe Nashville, sponsored by Wheelhouse Records.

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Beautiful Things, Megan Maroney, sponsored by Sony Music on Cafe Nashville. I'm Jody Van Allen. So Reba McEntire now dropping a second installment of her new music capsule series. It's Hurt Like That. EP is out now. Make sure you grab yours. That 50 years of heartbreak songs. Here's Bailey Zimmerman. It's Chevy Silverado on Cafe Nashville. Wow.

0: shoot your shot. I can see it in your eyes, baby. You ain't gotta lie, you no good. And damn well you miss me too. This is Brandon Gilbert, and you can check out my new song, Good Damn, wherever you listen to music.
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I am Jody Van Allen. 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

Kevin Nashville, I'm Jody Van Allen. So when Megan Maroney performed at her best friend Natalie King's wedding in the Turks and Caicos recently, she sang a song called Wonder, actually inspired by her friend when they were at the University of Georgia. And you know what? Being at the Turks and Caicos at the wedding, she missed the Academy of Country Music Awards, where she had 9 nominations.

0: Justin Lynch, that's Easy to Love on Cafe Nashville, sponsored by Broken Bow Records. I'm Jody Van Ellen, and Jody B, you know I love the NASA stuff.
1: You do, and yeah. I wanted to get your honest opinion on this. So they apparently have unveiled those people at NASA, those geniuses at NASA.
0: Right, right.
1: An ambitious timeline to build a human habitat on the moon,
0: right.
1: Basically a lunar surface space station situation.
0: Okay, but they're doing it with a lot of other private companies, that kind of stuff, and funding from outside, so that's going to be helpful along the way, to somewhat, right? It's going to be a quick turnaround, though, to do this.
1: Well, that's why they call it an ambitious timeline. So
0: yeah.
1: Right now, they have revealed that four companies have been assigned to build rovers, landers, drones, as part of what they're calling the first moon-based infrastructure and exploration missions. A lot of the Artemis work.
0: So would you like to go up there?
1: No.
0: Would you do it at all?
1: No.
0: No? Not even on a bet? Come on. Let's go. Let's have fun. Vacation. On the moon.
1: I don't know if that's vacation. You have to really get so
0: in tune
1: with your body.
0: Okay.
1: That's a lot of work. I'm not going to lie.
0: Okay, fine. Better idea. Let's send your mom.
1: I'd rather send her to Mars, I think.
0: I think so, too. Here's Tucker Wedmore on Cafe Nashville. It's Brunette.

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0: Kevin Ashwell. I'm Jody Vallon talking with Ella Langley about her Dandelion album. Let's talk about how the inspiration came to you sonically.
1: Yeah, so I was listening to a lot of like 70s, 80s country, even some late 60s. Ronnie Millsap was a big inspiration for this record. A lot of that, you know, groovy, fun. It's definitely a summer record. We picked our timing well. And yeah, windows down. I don't know. It's more confident than I've ever put myself in a record.
0: Here's Ella Langley with Morgan Wallen. I Can't Love You Anymore on Cafe.

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0: 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Yeah. 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
6: 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Chris Jansen, Me and a Beer is our spotlight track of the week to start us off. 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
0: Okay, let's turn to Kelsey Hart's Fireworks. It's sponsored by Curb Records.

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Stephen Wilson Jr., sponsored by Big Loud. Here's something fresh now from Graylin James. 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

0: Water at a Wedding. 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It's Graylin James, and it's sponsored by Nashville Harbor. 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

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Now we turn to Ashley McBride. This is What If We Don't? It's sponsored by Warner Nashville.

Country is Shane Proffitt. It's sponsored by Triple Tigers. So we've got Harper Grace up now. You saw her on American Idol? This is If Daddy Says No. It's sponsored by Curb.

getting rustled. It's Russell Dickerson, Worth Your Wild, sponsored by Triple Tigers. Okay, here's one from the adorable Alexandra Kay. Straight from the Heart is sponsored by BMG Now.

0: 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Love it. 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

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It's so easy to love. And it's sponsored by Broken Bow Records. You're too drunk. Okay, here's a tune from Chris Jansen. Me and a Beer.

scary. It's amazing. It's Steven Wilson Jr., sponsored by Big Loud Records. Over to Graylin James. It's fresh. It's called Water at a Wedding, sponsored by Nashville Harbor.

0: 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Fireworks. It's so good. It's Kelsey Hart.
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0: All right, let's move to the band Perry. They're back, and it's Psychological, sponsored by Nashville Harbor.

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0: 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Wrong is right and right is wrong. 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
1: Good morning.
2: Hey,
1: you're hard to get a hold of.
2: Oh, well, you got us now, and we've got you.

0: No.
1: No. Okay. We'll give you the chorus.
0: That's coming too very good here.
1: I mean, come on. It's Sonny and Cher. It's a song that none of us remember.
0: No, I don't either.
1: I got you, babe. All you got to do is say, I'm sorry. Baba.
2: Yeah? I'm sorry.
1: For what?
2: I just thought it was going to be something really great.
1: A nice, fun sing-along with her?
2: Yeah. I apologize. Okay. I can usually read people pretty well.
1: You thought she was going to know Sonny and Cher?
2: Yep, and I thought she was going to be all into it, and I was mistaken.
1: Nobody. No. You know what? I'm going to turn this up again, though, just because it's so great. In a weird kind of way, it is.
3: I got you,
1: babe. Thank you for calling.
0: Bye.
2: Again, I was going to say I'm sorry.
1: That was a big fail.
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12: All right, your forecast today, heading on into the weekend, about 90 for the high, 72 tonight. It is going to be a warm weekend all weekend long, in the low 90s all weekend here at the Tiger.

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1: You know, ice cream trucks are part of all, most of our memories growing up or whatever. Yeah. I ran across a playlist.
2: Oh, hey. Gosh.
3: Hey,
2: what like just happened?
1: That's about how loud they are, too.
2: That was a nightmare from the ice cream truck.
1: Did you guys have this guy?

0: Was this, was it this one, or was it?
1: Actually, mine had, I guess, a rotating playlist of these little xylophone kind of things.
0: Yeah, that. You also got Oh, Susanna.
2: Taxi?
1: No, this is
0: Baby Elephant.
2: You got Frere Jacques in there?
0: Now, this is a cool one.
2: I think that's what we had.
0: We didn't have this. Why don't they have, like
2: Well,
1: this doesn't sound like an ice cream truck. This
0: sounds
1: like we're at the Bossa Nova in Brazil.
0: But why does it sound like this? It sounds so bad. Like, with technology, well,
1: But the idea is, if you have a song playing in the background, it's just going to sound like somebody with their radio real loud in their car.
0: Oh, come on.
1: You have
0: point.
1: This noise,
0: yes.
1: And it's very ice cream trucky.
0: Yes, good point.
1: I mean, even the one RZA did is a modern take on, hold on, I'm looking for...
0: And do they, wouldn't it be great if you could just, like, text them and they would just show up instead of, like,
2: yes,
0: a lottery? Like, you can order it and they pull up in your neighborhood?
1: That would be awesome.
0: And you get a discount because you brought them.
1: You kind of can. You can do the ice cream Uber Eats or something.
2: It's not, no, that's not as fun, though.
1: And they would always be late and it would come out show up melted.
2: Yeah, that's not as much fun. No, you want the truck.
1: Yeah, here's, like, RZA a couple years ago went back. RZA from Wu-Tang Clan had done a new jingle for the Good Humor Company. And even that, even though it was Wu-Tang Clan and, you know, modern.
0: It's too good. Is that what you're saying?
1: No, he didn't. No, I'm saying even though it's modern, this, it still has that ice cream truck sound. So this is what the ice cream trucks, the Good Humor trucks, play now.
0: What the heck do you listen to?
2: Yeah.
0: How would you even know
2: this? You said so many words that I don't know.
0: Yeah, you're like, RZA, Wu-Tang.
1: Wu-Tang is for the children.
2: I couldn't name a Wu-Tang song.
0: I don't even know what you're talking about. Is that the one to, like,
2: I know their shirts.
0: Miss Jackson?
1: No. Wow. Who do I work with? I thought I knew you people.
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15: 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And the newest music out of Nashville as well, right here. 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
1: And good morning to you, Miss Carson.
2: Well, good morning to you. We were talking the other day. I got back on the dating apps, and you guys made a joke that you should have Garrett, like, in the background, following me and documenting a date. And so I was out the other night on a date, and I realized, oh, never, ever do this because, hi, it's me. I'm the problem. It's me.
1: What?
2: I was out with this guy.
1: You are the problem?
2: Great conversation, going real, real good, real nice. And and the bar starts playing Pour Some Sugar on Me.
3: Oh, no.
1: Embarrassing.
2: I am just distracted. He's talking to me. I can't listen because I'm trying to hear the song. What are you doing? Man, you're talking during some of my favorite 4 minutes and 23 seconds in the world. So I'm like, oh, this is, and so no, steal yourself, Carson. Get back in. See, now I can't, right? Like, I just.
1: You
2: so,
1: can't what?
2: How many
1: can't
2: I what? Couldn't what are you focus. Talking about? I couldn't focus because I wanted to listen to this song. But okay, we get through it. I power through it. An hour later, that's how good this date is going. I'm there for an hour, still conversing. And then they went into one of my favorite Rolling Stones songs, which is a deep cut. Harlem Shuffle.
1: What?
3: Harlem Shuffle.
2: I know, right? It's an 80s Stones, heroin, drug-fueled.
3: That was the one with, like, the little cartoon
2: yes,
3: in the video?
2: Yes, it's an animated video.
1: Yeah, I remember that.
2: This started when I went, whoa! I stopped dead at the table, and I go, this would be a good time for you to go to the bathroom.
3: Did you actually woo?
2: Oh, because, yes, Mick Jagger wooed, so I wooed. This is I couldn't pay attention because I was so distracted by the idea that, oh, my gosh, they're playing a Rolling Stones deep cut in a bar.
3: You love music more than romance.
2: I came to this realization a couple weeks ago, and I said, I need a man that makes me feel as good as music does.
1: Good luck.
2: It's never going to happen. It hasn't happened yet.
1: Maybe Garth.

0: Show.
1: What's going on there, Bubba? Good morning.
2: Saw the weirdest thing ever. I say weirdest. It was just oddly uncomfortable for me. I'm at a place. I don't want to say where because I don't want to give it up because one of them I might have think works there. But there was this couple and they were walking around hand in hand and just all over each other like, I love you too, you know, just constant. And so they walk to the restroom. They're still holding hands. They kiss at the restroom door. I love you. I love you too. Then they each go into the restroom. And I'm like thinking to myself,
3: who does that?
2: Yes, exactly. It was very uncomfortable. And so they come back out and they're like, hi. And they start holding hands again. And they walk
3: like,
2: and
3: go like young.
2: Maybe 30,
3: not, 30-ish.
2: Yeah,
3: no.
2: Yeah, it was just like, it was the weirdest, dumbest thing. Oh, and I forgot the other part. They had matching shirts.
3: Okay, there it is. Yeah.
2: Yeah, they had matching shirts.
3: Yeah. They got the old, what's the spray thing called? What's the t-shirt?
2: Oh, the airbrush.
3: Airbrush, yeah.
2: The airbrush at the beach shirt.
3: Yeah, you think of the airbrush from Fish and Forge?
4: Did you ask them if they had a joint Facebook account?
2: I bet they're one of those couples that does. Yeah, I don't know.
3: I got a buddy of mine, he does.
2: Usually that happens because somebody cheated. And so they lose trust in some way.
3: That's not the case in this one, but yeah. Anyway.
2: I don't know. It made me uncomfortable. I'm like, people, what are you doing?
3: She wears pants. My bud does not wear pants.
2: Oh. Okay.
3: So someone has to wear them in the family, I guess.
2: Somebody's got to be in charge.
3: That's the situation.
2: Anyway,
3: Did he wait for her to get out?
2: Yes.
3: And then they walked together.
2: He waited.
3: Back to the table?
2: Yeah, he came out and yes. And it wasn't a table. It wasn't a restaurant. That's what I'm saying. They work at this place, but they're like an office type couple.
3: Yeah, I don't want to. Just who is it? Just say their name.
2: I'm not saying their name.
3: Just say their name.

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6: Friday mornings are always lighter than the rest of the week, and Fridays in the summer months even more so, and we're certainly seeing that play out this morning with no major accidents or breakdowns on the board, no interstate backups to speak of. Both I-10 and I-12 remain in good condition, at least for the time being. And if you see traffic trouble, dial #250, keyword Baton Rouge traffic. I'm Ray Romero.
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All of you.

0: 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We're Big D and Bubba. I gotta tell you about a little bit later on. I get to tell you about a date with a Russian girl.
1: That's getting on hold.
2: That's right.
1: You went out with a Russian?
0: Yeah,
1: a Russian? Oh, you're on a list now. They're tracking you now.
0: Oh my gosh. There's a lot to cover. There's like layers upon layers. She was amazing, though. I would give her props.
1: Oh, yeah, they come off that way first.
0: Also, Alana Springsteen is going to be in the studio. Is it Alana or Alana?
1: It's Alana.
0: I always say it wrong.
1: She's a new artist, new to you.
0: She's great. We played cornhole with her one time, and she kicked our butts.
1: Yeah,
0: comedian.
1: A comedian. Can't think of her name.
0: She'll be joining us a little bit later on.
1: No, it's right away. Yeah. What is it? Get on the microphone. I can't hear you.
0: What is it?
3: Dana Hayes or
1: something? Diana. I don't know. Isn't there a
0: Diana? Diana Ross?
1: It was her and Diana Ross.
0: Wow.
1: Yeah. It was for a Mitchell Tenpenny fundraiser.
0: Yeah. It was awesome. Anyway, so she'll be by in the studio later. She's got new music and more. Alana Springfield. I almost said Springfield. God dog.
1: It's that Russian.
0: It is the Russian.
1: I blame Russia.
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22: Our drive times all remain in good shape. That includes I-12, which is just 11 minutes from Jubin to the 10-12 split. Eastbound I-10, LA 415 across the river to Highland Road, a 13-minute drive there. And westbound I-10, Highland to the bridge, 12 minutes. Quiet ride, at least for the time being, into and out of the capital city area. I'm Ray Romero.
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1: All right, your forecast today, heading on into the weekend, about 90 for the high, 72 tonight. It is going to be a warm weekend all weekend long, in the low 90s all weekend here at the Tiger.

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7: If you're traveling I-12 from Juba to the 10-12 split, that's 12-minute drive. Eastbound I-10, LA 415 to Highland Road, a 13-minute trip. And along LA-1, add us to the I-10 on-ramp, 10 minutes there. Really aren't seeing much on the board into and out of the Baton Rouge area. And if you see traffic problems, dial pound 250, keyword Baton Rouge traffic. I'm Ray Romero.
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6: We have picked up an accident on Burbank and Pecan Tree Drive, but for the most part, the drive this morning is on the quiet side. No big accidents or breakdowns facing drivers on either I-10 or I-12. You continue to move either at or very close to posted speeds into and out of the capital city area. And if you see traffic problems, dial #250, keyword Baton Rouge Traffic. I'm Ray Romero.
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1: Hey, I'm going to ask you to picture something for a second. You're late somewhere, so you jump in the car and you start speeding to get there before you're any later than you already are. And you're on your way and you kill someone. I mean, pretty heavy, right?
0: Well, that is the reality of speeding. Lives are changed in an instant. Being late isn't an excuse to speed. Remember, speeding catches up with you. And this message is brought to you by NHTSA.
1: Hey, what's up? Good morning. We hear you have a good telemarketer story, maybe?
2: Oh, boy, this was a good one.
1: Okay.
2: And they really were kind of, I've never seen anybody this aggressive. But my husband's cell phone rang the other day. And apparently this person was from Publishers Clearinghouse.
0: Oh, wow.
2: And he had won $8.1 million.
0: Oh,
2: by golly.
1: Take the lump.
2: And, you know, he said a couple of choice words, hung up. Well, they called back.
0: Oh.
2: And it was kind of a robotic voice from what Doug was telling me.
3: Yeah, with an accent.
2: Oh, yes, with an accent as well. And I got to thinking about it, and this is a really good caution because they wouldn't do this if some people didn't fall for it.
1: All right.
2: But if you had, by chance, grabbed a bait and said, oh, wow, I'm a millionaire now, of course they would say, well, for processing purposes, we need you to send so much money. You give all your information. So, because I heard you talking about Publishers Clearinghouse
1: earlier.
2: Yeah,
1: Carson.
0: Yeah.
1: Carson. Yeah, I guess it's a thing going around now that for her, they called her like a FaceTime kind of deal, like a video call.
2: Wow.
1: I know.
2: That's
1: pretty brave.
2: They're getting a lot more clever and a lot more aggressive.
1: Mm-hmm.
2: But it's just a caution. I mean, it just seems like it's all over the place.
1: Is Publishers Clearinghouse still a thing?
2: I don't know. Those stupid envelopes.
0: Yeah, I thought it all went away when Ed McMahon died.
2: It could have, but this person claimed to be from them.
1: Yeah, a while back.
2: And
1: no, it's still a thing.
2: So I don't know. That's a good question.
1: Yeah. It's still a thing.
2: I get those stupid things in the mail and they go in the recycle bin.
0: Yeah, well, if Publishers Clearinghouse reaches out to you, even on a video call, it's a scam. Don't fall for that.
1: Yeah.
2: Exactly right, because I immediately got on and did a little bit of research on that scam. They even asked for gift cards. You know, that's a thing now, too.
1: Yeah.
2: That they want gift cards.
1: Well, hey, slap...
2: Why would you want gift cards?
1: Slap Doug on the butt for us and tell him he's a good man.
2: I will do this.
1: All right.
2: You guys have a good day.
0: You too. Bye-bye.
2: Bye.
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6: If you're making the drive in from Lafayette, crossing the Atchafalaya Basin, the new bridge, the rest of the way into the capital city area, you're moving very nicely with no big problems on the board. The trip in on I-12 is moving well, and all of our major roadways continue to move with no big problem spots on the board. We're also dry for a change, so overall, it's a really good morning across South Louisiana. I'm Ray Romero.
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13: All right, your forecast today, heading on into the weekend, about 90 for the high, 72 tonight. It is going to be a warm weekend all weekend long, in the low 90s all weekend here at the Tiger.

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0: 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You know what I forgot to do yesterday for Throwback Thursday, and I totally was, the plan was to do this and play a throwback song that wasn't on vinyl as well, but it was just such a cool throwback song and it's timely, is I wanted to play Dream Big by Ryan Shoup and the Rubber Band. Do you remember them?
1: Yeah, I don't remember the song, though.
0: This was out, I don't even know how long ago it was. It's been...
1: You've always liked them.
0: I've loved them. I love that song. And, you know, it's so fitting right now. As you got a bunch of high school seniors, they're graduating, and they're going off into the world, and they have really no clue of what they're going to do. It's one of those inspiring songs that you go, yeah, yeah. So if you don't mind, even though it's not Throwback Thursday, I would like to play this and dedicate it to all the graduates. And it is true. Dream big.
1: Huge.

0: you're
1: Think about when you graduated.
0: Yeah, you didn't have a clue. You didn't know what you were going to do. If I had told my young self that, hey, you're still going to be in radio, I would have laughed at myself. And, you know, as the years go on, you're going to continue to shift your dreams. And that's one thing to always remember is that just make sure that they're always big. Because the thing is, whatever you dream, whatever you strive for, whatever you're going for, that's what you're going to get. So don't dream small, dream big. It's such an awesome, inspiring just phrase. Dream big, whatever you do. I mean, look at us, man.
1: Yeah.
0: Look how big we are.
1: I'm over 300 pounds.
0: We dreamt big.
1: Yep.
0: And about hot dogs and bacon.
1: How did you get in radio again? You can hardly speak.
0: I was going so well, and then I got all excited because I was thinking how big we are. Dream big. Congrats, graduates.
1: This is your last year in radio, I'm pretty sure.
2: Big D and Bubba. Happy Friday, y'all.
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4: Our major roadways are all still moving along really well with no backups to speak of. That's been the theme all morning, and nobody's going to complain about that. Very quiet trip with light volume on the board and no major accidents or breakdowns into and out of the capital city area. And if you see traffic problems, dial pound 250, keyword Baton Rouge traffic. I'm Ray Romero.
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0: real fun country. More Big D and Bubba is coming up. 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Big D and Bubba will be right back on 100.7 The Tiger.
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4: We have several road projects rolling out this morning, including the ongoing road work on Bluebonnet between Gale Drive and Jefferson Highway. Also on Corsi, the work zone between Stumberg and O'Neill. No major accidents or breakdowns on I-10 or I-12, both of which continue to move nicely into and out of the Baton Rouge area. And if you see traffic problems, dial #250, keyword Baton Rouge traffic. I'm Ray Romero.
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5: Our drive times all remain at or close to delay-free conditions. That includes LA-1, where it's 10 minutes from Addis to the I-10 on-ramp. Eastbound I-10, traveling from LA-415 across the river to the 110, just 4 minutes there. And westbound from Highland to the bridge, 12 minutes. No big problem spots for the moment. And if you see traffic trouble, dial #250. Keyword, Baton Rouge traffic. I'm Ray Romero.
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1: Good morning. Good morning. This is Big D and Bubba on the Tiger.
2: All right, your forecast today, heading on into the weekend, about 90 for the high, 72 tonight. It is going to be a warm weekend all weekend long, in the low 90s all weekend here at the Tiger.

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1: 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The new album is out. 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

0: the new album. I hope this helps. That is Love Me Anyway.
1: So good. I like the video of that, too.
2: Oh, thank you. You know what? I actually shot that in my childhood home back in Virginia Beach. That mirror is where I used to practice as a kid. So I would stand there and do my vocal exercises, like with my little mic stand, my guitar. So. Can we hear

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1: Alanis Springsteen is joining us in the studio. The album, it's called I Hope This Helps, is out. Love Me Anyways on there. So when we played a little bit of it, it's so good. By the way, we met before. We're at a cornhole tournament.
2: Talking about the time I kicked your ass?
1: Oh, yeah. Remember that. At a Mitchell Tenpenny thing. It was you and...
2: a manager.
1: Danae Hayes.
2: Oh, Danae?
1: Yeah.
2: Comedian. Oh, my God. Yeah.
1: You guys were killing us.
2: Love her.
1: All right, so we're going to play a game. We know you are highly influenced in writing with Taylor Swift. She's all right. I've heard of her. But I don't know a whole lot of her songs. So we thought we'd play a game where Bubba's going to play me Taylor Swift songs.
2: Okay.
1: And I have to try and identify them.
2: Okay.
1: And he will play you. What are you going to play her?
3: We'll do 90s country for you.
2: Ooh. All right. I like
3: so
2: it.
3: So I'm going to go ahead and start with Big D. Let's see how well he does.
1: Okay.
3: You don't have... I mean, this is like the easiest one.
1: Yeah.

0: 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Win contests. 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
11: We're winding down a Friday morning drive that never really wound up. Extremely light drive all around the area. We've had no major accidents or breakdowns, no heavy interstate backups to contend with either. And that trend seems to be continuing as we move along, traveling I-12 in from Walker and Denham Springs and I-10 in from Ascension Parish as well. And if you see traffic trouble, dial #250, keyword Baton Rouge Traffic. I'm Ray Romero.
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15: 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Off the Record starts at 2 on the Tiger.

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1: So what social apps are you guys using? Like, it feels like Instagram is
0: Hinge, Bumble.
1: Because it seems like Instagram is like, I don't know, repetitive, and Twitter is X. It gets, if you get whatever algorithm you're on, it just feeds you more of all that, and so you don't really. And then TikTok's all AI, it seems like. I can't tell the difference, man. Some lady was like, oh, and she goes, I want to tell you the difference about AI. I'm like, okay. And then halfway through, she goes, for instance, I'm AI. I'm like, are you kidding me?
2: Oh, that would really gross me out.
0: A lot of people, a lot of these influencers are doing their clones, basically do half of their videos now.
2: Oh, wow.
1: And I can't get on Facebook. I'm just so
2: other than Marketplace, I'm out. On Facebook. That's all I'm doing.
1: Yeah.
2: And also Instagram, Facebook, TikTok, they all keep trying to get me to make AI videos. That's before, when I think I'm going to watch a
1: reel. You would be so good at it, though.
2: An AI video?
1: No, I'm saying that you doing content like on that stuff.
2: I am actually, it's odd. It's so weird that you mentioned this. I'm having this conversation maybe 20 minutes ago with someone, and I decided perhaps I would try to start doing kind of thrifting videos.
1: Yes,
2: the angle of, I've lost all this weight, which is why I thrift, because I'm replacing a wardrobe.
1: Yes.
2: So that's kind of, I'm
1: it's
2: thinking about that.
1: Yeah, it's really good.
2: I'm not looking, you know, I don't want anybody to pay me, like, because people are like, I'm going to start a podcast. I'm going to open a TikTok because I'm so interesting and it'll make me money. No, it won't.
1: No,
2: it's just the idea.
3: I'm going to get on OnlyFans.
1: It's OnlyFats. I don't know. There's a lot of smaller apps like what's that, Lemon 8? I know. I see a bunch of stuff with that. I don't even know what that is. I don't know. It's just like, it's just.
2: I mean, look, man. Be real. AO3, my fan fiction.
1: That's it. Man, I was talking to somebody the other day about that.
3: App, though.
2: Oh, wait. We have fandoms?
3: Oh,
2: there
3: really?
2: Are comment sections? Absolutely.
1: Oh. Somebody texted me was like, hey, what is that thing Carson's talking about where like characters from different shows can like have a romance? And I was like, I had to go look it up. And it's AO3.
2: An archive of our own.
1: Yes.
2: AO3.
1: And it's, man, that's a whole nother big thing.
3: What is the actual address to that site?
2: An archive of our own or AO3. You can do either one.
3: Oh, so either one works.
1: Just AO3.
2: Mm-hmm. I donate money to them because it is totally fan, but it's fan run for their, to keep their servers going. Because I'm going to need my archives, D. There's only so many I can download. Or my phone gives up.
1: Well, we'll be looking for Carson's new
2: thrifting/AO3 account.
1: Yeah, it's going to be a combo.

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2: 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LA21-12681. 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

0: Jason says, man, exaggerations went up by 1,000,000% last year.
1: Alex said, I bought some shoes from a drug dealer. I don't know what he laced these shoes with, but I've been tripping all day.
0: Brooke says, why was the broom late for school? It overswept.
1: And Richard tweets, two fish are sitting in a tank. One fish looks over at the other and says, hey, do you know how to drive this thing?
0: All right. All right, you get a good tweet. We'll...

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11: All right, your forecast today, heading on into the weekend, about 90 for the high, 72 tonight. It is going to be a warm weekend all weekend long, in the low 90s all weekend here at the Tiger.

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1: Finally Friday with Big D.

0: Zach Brown Band. It's Toes with Big D and Bubba. Take my hand together, we can do it. What happened to Martina? Why are you playing Martina music?
1: They're dropping like flies, dropping like flies. Yeah, so she's pulling out of the America's 250, the fair thing that they're doing.
2: What'd she say?
1: Scheduling conflict. She can't go. I don't know. Well, Brett Michaels pulled out too.
2: What?
1: Yeah. Yeah, yeah, and then there's five total. Okay, for those who don't know, they're doing this. It's like a state fair, quote unquote, on the National Mall, and they have different weekends that they do it. And I think they're gonna have rides and stuff, like Ferris wheels and that kind of stuff. And they also have like live entertainment. Well, they named all these Vanilla Ice, like Milli Vanilli. Not even joking.
2: Is Milli Vanilli still in? I know one of them pulled out. Keep going.
1: Just keep going. So well done. And so, people get political. One side doesn't like it, and then they change, and the other side doesn't like it, and then they're caught in the middle.
2: You don't win. You don't win.
1: You just can't win.
2: One.
1: No, you can't. Unless you're Vanilla Ice. He's winning. He's glad. He's just like, dude, I made money off that one song. Yeah, I'm good, man. I've made some investments. He's fine.
2: Oh, man.
1: Should do these fairs, like what real fairs, like the it's like the mayor's daughter who comes out and sings, you know, Little Sally, nice poke salad.
2: Okay, so we have Vanilla Ice is left over.
1: Yeah, he's good.
2: Who else?
1: I don't know, man. I think Biz Markie, we're going to bring him back.
2: Keep this going, and he's going to have no one to stop and collaborate with.

0: choosing Texas with Big D and Bubba?
1: Man, it is, it's calm before the storm for us as we got CMA Fest next week. And if you are not familiar with CMA Fest, it used to be called Fanfare. And every year, Nashville, all the artists come together and they would sign autographs and take pictures, live concerts and that kind of thing.
0: That's
1: and
0: where Garth had done the 17-hour autograph thing. And then Taylor Swift came and said, no, I'm going to do it longer.
1: Yeah.
0: And so she did like a whole day or something like that.
1: Yeah,
0: no sleep.
1: Used to be at the fairgrounds. That's why it's called Fanfare. And so anyway, it's become a huge event now. All across Nashville, people come in from around the world to go and see the artists.
0: Think of every festival you've been to.
1: Times a million.
0: I was going to say, and then put them all together.
1: And most of it's free. You know, all the shows are free. Except tonight,
0: for the stadium.
1: The big, yeah, at night they do a Nissan Stadium show, and that's another one. But anyway, it's
0: most, game day I was going to say, most of the people that you're going to see in the stadium do shows, like secret shows around town throughout that time. So
1: for their fan, the fan clubs and that kind of stuff. So it's a neat time, man. I love country music. It's pretty cool about that.
0: Remember, like, Keith Urban did a show at the airport once?
1: Yes, that's right.
0: Like, you know, they have the entertainers at the airport. You're walking through, and there's somebody sitting there doing, you know, cover songs. Yes. Yeah, one day it was Keith Urban.
1: Keith Urban. And then you keep going. There's a guy trying to get a free shirt if you sign up for the Rapid Rewards program. anyway, getting ready for it. Enjoy your weekend.
2: TGIF. You're getting the weekend kicked off with Big D and Bubba.
0: Hey, it's Big D and Bubba. Do you need cash fast? 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

0: All right, so where is he now? 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
1: Yeah, we do. Some kind of tap your foot along and
0: go, Walker. All right, Hardy, Tim McGraw, Eric Church, and Morgan Wallen.

0: MacArthur, it's Tim McGraw, Eric Church, Morgan Wallen, and Hardy. And we're Big D and Bubba, about to wrap things up.
1: It was fun getting to introduce you to Alana Springsteen, not related to Bruce. And she was fun. You see, if you miss the videos, all on our socials at Big D and Bubba.
0: By the way, still kind of sad that she didn't dress like a Power Ranger.
1: It's coming, though.
0: I mean, one day who knows? That would have been awesome. Coming up on Monday.

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0: 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LA2.

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1: We made it. It's finally Friday. 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
1: I'm so jealous. I've been seeing the videos. Jimmy Brooks, he's going to be back on Monday telling you all about his trip to Thailand. I saw that he was able to tour some of the caves. He was able to get on a boat, do all the things, I'm sure, eat all the foods, drink all the drinks. Thailand is a bucket list item of mine one day. I think the farthest I've ever been is the Bahamas, Belize, but I need to get to the other side of the pond at least one day. I can tell you one thing I am pretty happy about, though. It's one of those days where I need a superior margarita. I need my ass at the pool. I need a good book in hand because it's my kiddo's last day of school. Oh, yeah, we're way late. The rest of the world got out last week, but Basis Mid-City, Basis Matera, as of 11:30 this morning, whoop, whoop, whoop. I won't be surprised if there's some mamas showing up at carpool with a mimosa or a margarita. And the teachers, I'm sure they're going to have lunch somewhere with a stiff drink when we get out of school today. Speaking of having a good time, two trips for you. Don't forget, Parker McCollum Live, two nights hotel stay, two tickets to see Parker McCollum in Orange Beach at the Wharf. You have a chance to win that one. We are also giving you a trip to see Luke Bryan at the Wharf. Two separate concerts.

0: going to have two winners. So it could be you and a friend. Go ahead and get signed up right now. All the details with our Get Lucky contest page, fueled by the Lucky Law Firm on our website. 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That's all I'm going to tell you. You're going to have to sing for it, but it's going to be a trip with not just one, but two mega superstars in country music right now. They're going on tour together. You can almost guess who it is. Just do your research. Do your research. It's two big old country artists on one big old tour together starting this fall, and we're giving you a chance to win that one. Starting on Monday right here on The Tiger.
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7: More of a normal summer-like pattern is setting up this weekend, but still enough moisture to get a few afternoon storms going later today with highs in the mid to upper 80s. It stays muggy tonight as lows dip into the mid 70s. More sunshine and less rain over the weekend should boost temperatures into the upper 80s to near 90. Paired with high dew points, the heat index values will be creeping closer to the 100-degree mark. You'll be wishing for those afternoon storms. I'm meteorologist Dave Baker with your Storm Station forecast, WBRZ Channel 2.

Herbie chatting about it a few minutes ago. Today is the last day of school for my kiddos. So would it be taboo or foul to show up at carpool with a superior marg in hand? It doesn't mean I have to drink it. I'm not putting a straw in. It'll sit in my cup holder as my, what is it, emotional support drink? Oh my gosh. You know how many stares I would get if somebody saw me doing that? Or I might get a fist pump. Who knows?

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1: Police say there was a makeshift tiki stand outside of a Walmart. Oh, yeah. I did not make this up. This is a true story. All you have to do is Google Florida man tiki bar. Where did it happen? Panama City, Florida. So here's the story. I won't be able to make it through this without laughing. 45-year-old Brian Tucker, after authorities say he constructed a tiki bar in the middle of a Walmart parking lot and began offering therapy mojitos to frustrated customers, which, first and foremost, a Walmart. Do you know how calm that you have to do some self-meditating and to be able to get through a Walmart? And back when they had 24-hour shopping, it was even worse. It was just stressful. So I get it. First and foremost, he wins right there. Serving mojitos out of a makeshift tiki stand out of a Walmart. So one witness told police, he said, in quote, "I came out for batteries, somehow ended up discussing my divorce with a shirtless guy named Coconut Brian." Coconut Brian's on a roll, man. A makeshift tiki bar in Florida. I cannot make this up. And then pull up his mug shot. That's the best part. This mullet, bleached, blonde hair, sort of suntan looking fella thing going on out of a Joe Dirt movie.
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0: Sadie, and my three favorite artists right now are Kenny Chesney, Miranda Lambert, and Blake Shelton.
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All you got to do is text the word TIGER, that's TIGER, to the number 499-1007. So anytime we have pre-sale codes, concert announcements, our giveaways, because we're always doing it, you will have a chance to win. All right.

you are a mom or a dad and you have this little community, maybe it's with your church or Men of Mercy or maybe the neighborhood, and you're on a group me. Bottom line, you'll know what I'm talking about. I went to the pool yesterday. I was watching ladies play this tile card game, Mahjong. And I said, I'll just watch you play. And she said, oh no, you're learning. Guess what? I'm hooked.

0: Hey y'all, it's Luke Combs. Here's my new song. I just wanna be by you. I'm ready to kind of step into this next chapter and see what it looks like, man. This record is my way of doing that.
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1: I love these surveys when people put them out, or the Reddit threads, because a lot of times they have a point. They'll bring up nostalgia, like what were some of the toys we played with as a kid, still popular today. Or this one, a new survey has asked people to rank the biggest modern status symbols, and the top answers actually include a high-end watch, a luxury handbag, the latest iPhone, or you know you made it in life when you get yourself a walk-in closet. I'm talking a huge one, not one of those itty-bitty. I live in Terra and Baton Rouge. A lot of our older homes have that itty-bitty, tiny walk-in closet, which, yes, you could walk in there but an inch, and that's it. I'm talking that Jessica Simpson, Newlyweds, humongous walk-in closet. When you get those, that's how you know you made it in life. Or for me, you might have heard me talk about this a few minutes ago, Mahjong. Am I even saying that right? Mahjong? Anyways, it's that tile game that people play, and it's intense, and I can see how it'll be strategic and how you can get mad at somebody. But I went to the pool yesterday. That's how you know I'm getting old. Or I'm going to say that's how I made it in life. I am doing old lady things. I'll admit it. But I went to the pool and I said, I'll just watch y'all play. Some of the girls I know from the neighborhood. And they said, no, you are playing. And guess what? After playing two rounds of it, I am hooked. It kind of reminds me of this one.
2: Iris, why'd you leave Mahjong early?
3: I had to cool off before I said something feral.
2: That intense?
3: Those women play for blood.
1: They do. But I was the newbie and I was still learning, so they went nice on me. But look, I know how to throw down during a good game. I'm competitive. So Mahjong, I'm in. I'm hooked now.
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8: More of a normal summer pattern setting up over the weekend. Still enough moisture out there to get a couple of afternoon storms going later today as highs climb into the mid to upper 80s. It stays muggy tonight as lows drop into the 70s. More sunshine and less rain over the weekend could boost temperatures into the upper 80s to near 90. And paired with higher dew points, the heat index values will be creeping closer to the 100-degree mark. Only a handful of showers are expected. I'm meteorologist Dave Baker with your Storm Station forecast, WBRZ Channel 2.

Shippy Brooks. We'll be back with you on Monday. I am Bree Lynn, holding things down and have been, but I've been having such a good time. We are slowly getting you into the weekend with Ashley Cook. It's your place.

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1: If you see a ton of cars heading on down to New Orleans today or this weekend, I know what it's for. It is a piece of history and so exciting. Check it out. From now until June 1st, New Orleans, they are the first official U.S. city for SAIL 250. Talking about all the boats, military vessels, and fleets. These big old tall ships, you got them from Uruguay, Argentina, Sweden, Chile, Netherlands, United Kingdom, all sorts of ships. Apparently, there is a parade of SAIL. There's free public ship tours, fireworks over the Mississippi River. It's a whole ordeal going on this weekend down in New Orleans. So for me, my kiddos and I, we always make a day out of it. We will go to New Orleans, maybe go to the zoo, go grab a bite to eat. It's going to be a hot one this weekend, but if you can make it on down to New Orleans, that it is a must-see. Because once they leave, it looks like Norfolk, Virginia, Baltimore, Maryland, New York City, and then Boston. So if you miss it this weekend in New Orleans, you're going to have to travel to see SAIL 250. And all of this is a part of America celebrating its 250th birthday, which is pretty cool.

0: cool. Pretty cool. I've been seeing all the TikToks and the pictures. If you are thinking about staying in town this weekend, don't forget, tonight, lots going on in town. You have live music all over different bars. Tomorrow, you have Night Market BTR. That's going to be downtown. All the Asian foods, the Asian culture, you can enjoy that tomorrow night downtown. Tonight at L'Auberge, Matt Matthews. He's that comedian. He's going to be at L'Auberge. Tomorrow night, you have Lauren Lee Band going to be on the big old Texas Club stage. I'll be out there hosting, so come and say hi when you see me.
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9: 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More music. This is The Tiger.

We are going to be stepping back in time into the year 2000 on the Lunchtime Rewind, all fueled by Yaniv Fazeeq. But you know how we have to do it. Every Friday, we kick it off with Finally Friday, the song by George Jones. That's yours, all coming up in about three songs on the Tiger.

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Load a truck up, hit the dirt road. Jump the barbed wire, spread the word. 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King in the can and the Marlboro man. Jack and Jim were a few good men. 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

0: 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LA21-12681. 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
1: Yeah, when we had AOL CDs all over our kitchen tables, dial-up internet was still king at the time. We are stepping back in time into the year 2000, where the Y2K panic. Remember when the clock hit midnight and everybody's going, oh my God! And we thought it was the end of the world, and we were fine, and we are still here. Oh, yeah, we're going to be stepping back in time into the year 2000. I am Breland, filling in for Jimmy Brooks, but you know how we had to do it. It is finally Friday.

0: 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Get started today. Trick Pony, they did not go number one with that song, but it did peak at number 12 on the charts, which is pretty incredible, and spent a total of 28 weeks holding that number 12 on the charts for weeks on end. Pretty incredible. Back in the year 2000, you had Survivor debuting, launching the reality TV craze. I would say Survivor was the king. I mean, years later, we had Laguna Beach, The Hills, Real World, but Survivor debuted and kicked the whole thing off. Big Brother premiered in the U.S. Friends was still the biggest show on television. You had the Nokia 3310 launching, became one of the most iconic cell phones ever. Oh, yeah. And I'm sure you were like me and you played Snake for hours on end. Dial-up internet was still king. AOL CDs. Remember those? We would get, one in the mail every day. The toys we were playing with, Razor scooters, Pokemon cards were still king. Back then, gas costed you about $1.50 a gallon. Choo. Faith Hill dominating country music with Breathe. 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Alan Jackson, George Strait, Toby Keith. Oh, what a time to be alive, right? The year 2000, more of that Nets, all yours Nets, with the Lunchtime Rewind, all fueled by Unique Physique.
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2: Heavy congestion remains this afternoon on the interstate. I-10 westbound. Stop and go delays between the 10-12 split and Perkins. If you're traveling I-12 west, tight between Airline and the 10-12 split. Right now, it's a 12-minute slowdown. Slow and go on the I-10 eastbound between LA 415 and Perkins. That's a 15-minute delay. And we still have an accident working Jefferson Highway at Essen. Also, a stalled vehicle, Airline at Sherwood Forest, blocking the right lane. I'm Angie Berlier.
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9: More of a normal summer pattern setting up over the weekend. Still enough moisture out there to get a couple of afternoon storms going later today as highs climb into the mid to upper 80s. It stays muggy tonight as lows drop into the 70s. More sunshine and less rain over the weekend could boost temperatures into the upper 80s to near 90. And paired with higher dew points, the heat index values will be creeping closer to the 100-degree mark. Only a handful of showers are expected. I'm meteorologist Dave Baker with your Storm Station forecast, WBRZ Channel 2.

finders in every car. You had TRL on MTV, LimeWire, Napster. You even had frosted tips on your hair. Remember that? 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

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Sarah Evans, major song for her. It was Born to Fly. Major news at the time, you had George W. Bush defeating Al Gore in one of the closest, most controversial presidential elections in U.S. history. You had the dot-com bubble hit its peak. Internet companies were worth millions, sometimes billions, before even making a profit. And the crash started later that year. Some of the movies people couldn't stop talking about. You had Gladiator, Castaway, Meet the Parents, Remember the Titans. It was just a crazy time to be alive. Top songs at the time, country music. You had Faith Hill's Breathe, Lone Star's Amazed, How Do You Like Me Now by Toby Keith. NSYNC, beyond the world of country music, they were just still massive at the time, selling more than 2 million copies of No Strings Attached.

0: in his first week. I remember the cover with the, yeah, Justin Timberlake hanging by the strings. Oh, my gosh. I was blasting that everywhere. Destiny's Child broke through with Say My Name. It was just, the year 2000 is the year we're stepping back in time into right here on the Lunch Time Rewind, all fueled by Unique Physique. More of that next.
1: Now, real-time Baton Rouge traffic on 100.7 The Tiger.
2: Heavy congestion remains on the interstate. I-10 westbound stop and go between the 10-12 split and the new bridge. Right now, it's a 15-minute slowdown. Heavy on the I-10 eastbound side between LA 415 and Perkins. That's a 12-minute delay. And 6 minutes I-12 westbound between Essen and the 10-12 split. And a few accident spots. We have a crash Essen Lane at Jefferson Highway. Also, Lavi Lane at Main Street. Buckle up, drive safe. I'm Angie Berlier.
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if you are looking for something fun to do tomorrow night, I know for me, my boys, it's their last day of school. So we're doing a lot of pool chilling. Mama's going to be sipping on a margarita. And then tomorrow night, Lauren Lee Band going to be on the big old Texas Club stage. I'll be out there. I'll be your host as always. Bree Lynn filling in for Jimmy Brooks, who will be back with you on Monday. It's Corey Kent, Coexel Rock.

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1: Riley Green recently opened up about something, and even though he is not a dad yet, sounds almost like every great dad that we know. He said one of the biggest battles of his career right now, one of the challenges he faces is being tired all the time, which same. It's not fame. It's not touring. It's not TV or even keeping up with that famous mustache of his. It's sleep, which honestly, same. I don't feel like I get enough, even as a mom. But what about our dads? All month long, for the next couple of weeks, we're going to be celebrating the dads who keep going, the ones coaching ball games, fixing things around the house, working those long hours, still making time for the family, even when they're tired. So salute to all of the dads. Nominate yours right now and let him get the recognition he deserves. All you have to do is upload a pic of your dad, and he'll have a shot at winning a Weber Traveler Grill accessories from Goodwood Hardware. Also, Manly Bayou Bundle from Hawk Soap. 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It is our Rad Dad Contest, and it is back right now on our website, all fueled by Citizens Bank and Trust. 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I don't know how he does it. He will come to my house and just start tinkering with things. And it's my house. I can do that. But that's just who he is. Our dads who are always fixing things, mowing lawns, keeping going when he would much rather be sleeping in his recliner with the game on, right? Our Rad Dad Contest, all the details on our website.
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1: More of a normal summer pattern setting up over the weekend. Still enough moisture out there to get a couple of afternoon storms going later today as highs climb into the mid to upper 80s. It stays muggy tonight as lows drop into the 70s. More sunshine and less rain over the weekend could boost temperatures into the upper 80s to near 90. And paired with higher dew points, the heat index values will be creeping closer to the 100-degree mark. Only a handful of showers are expected. I'm meteorologist Dave Baker with your Storm Station forecast, WBRZ Channel 2.

shout out to Robert. He owns Basin's Grill off of Jefferson Highway over there out by Woman's Hospital. Always a good time. If you're looking for brunch on the weekends, go say hi to Robert. Always good to see a familiar face when you have your favorites pop by the radio station. I am Bree Lynn filling in for Jimmy Brooks. What is next for LSU football as we have Coach O back and we are slowly ramping up for the season? Matt's Moment, all fueled by Mid-City Title. He's going to be telling you all about it in three songs on the Tiger.

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1: What are you watching on Netflix right now, or maybe on Hulu? For me, I go back and forth. I will start watching Nashville, and then I'll stop. I'll start watching Nashville again, and then stop. Or then I'll pick up a crime documentary. I've been into those lately. Well, Netflix put out the most watched series of the 2025 and 2026 season. The data was collected from about mid-September to about mid-April of this year. They took into account both streaming and broadcast TV.

0: it's worth mentioning that sports were not included, because if it were up to men, and in my house, because I love it as well, you know, SNF or MNF, Monday Night Football, Sunday Night Football, that would be number one, right? So Stranger Things coming in at number one, which, of course, His and Hers, number two. Marshall's on CBS and Paramount Plus, number three. Skip it on down to Bridgerton, number six. Number nine, The Pitt, one of my favorite TV shows. I love The Pitt. Why is it number nine, though? To me, and don't come after me, The Pitt is so much better than Stranger Things. It just is. And you have Monster, the Ed Gein story, coming in at number 10. So that kind of takes into account the last couple of months. What is the most watched? All right, fine. Stranger Things.
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2: Hey, Breland, it's Musso in for Moscona today. Let's talk some LSU football recruiting, because it is a massive official visitor weekend over there on the Ponderosa. What started out as a four-player visitor list with 2 5-stars has since ballooned into a 6-player visitor list with 4 5-stars. Of course, the first one to know, Easton Royal, number one wide receiver in the country out of Brother Martin in New Orleans, committed to Texas, but LSU pushing hard for the flip. There was a picture going around earlier on social media of Royal on his official visit, hanging out with former LSU head coach Ed Ogeron. Then there's a second 5-star wide receiver. That is Xavier Saab. He is out of New Jersey. Late add to this official visit weekend, but one guy that LSU would obviously love to get into the class. He's the number 7 wide receiver in the nation. And then there's a pair of massive defensive linemen. We start with 5-star Jalen Brewster. Massive in every sense of the word. His stature is astonishing for an 17-year-old in high school. Number one defensive lineman in the country, a 5-star out of Texas. He is on campus this weekend, as well as Abraham Cisse, the number 2 edge in the nation out of Pennsylvania. If you're looking for one guy to watch who could commit this weekend, that's 3-star cornerback Marquez Davis out of Opelousas.
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0: 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LA21-12681. It's 2 o'clock in Tiger Country. Buckle up, y'all. We're live from downtown Baton Rouge. And Off the Record with Brittany Rose is on the Tiger right now.
1: Thank goodness it is Friday. I know Monday was a holiday and most of us were off, but oh my gosh, I

feel like it was one of the longest weeks ever. But look, we made it through. It's Friday. I am here for the weekend, baby. A lot of fun things going on today here on Off the Record. Like in the 3 o'clock hour coming up, we have another second date update for you. In the 4 o'clock hour, we're going to be chatting about our girl Lauren Lee at the world famous Texas Club. And in the 5 o'clock hour, I'm going to tell you why George Strait passed on the very famous song Tennessee Whiskey, which two people have made huge hits out of it. So, I mean, is he regretting passing on it? We'll talk all about that in the 5 o'clock hour. But right now, we have Chris Stapleton with White Horse on 100.7 The Tiger.

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1: Well, I'm so excited about our new Tiger Text Club. So if you text the word Tiger right now, the 225-499-1007, you can chat back and forth with me, Jimmy Brooks, Bree Lynn, the entire Tiger crew. But not just get to chat with us, you get to know about fun things going on in Tiger Country before anybody else does. 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And you can even know about local events and exclusive Tiger perks before anybody else. So text the word Tiger, T-I-G-E-R, right now to 225-499-1007 and chat with me. Say what you want. Let me know what you're doing this weekend. Again, Tiger, 225-499-1007.
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5: More of a normal summer pattern setting up over the weekend. Still enough moisture out there to get a couple of afternoon storms going later today as highs climb into the mid to upper 80s. It stays muggy tonight as lows drop into the 70s. More sunshine and less rain over the weekend could boost temperatures into the upper 80s to near 90. And paired with higher dew points, the heat index values will be creeping closer to the 100-degree mark. Only a handful of showers are expected. I'm meteorologist Dave Baker with your Storm Station forecast, WBRZ Channel 2.

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0: and cowgirls.
1: Morgan Wallen, cowgirls on the Tiger. So Morgan's bestie, Hardy, has written tons of amazing country hits. But would you believe he didn't start out as a young kid loving very much so into country music like you would have thought, being such an amazing country writer? Well, I'm going to tell you the song that really did him in coming up in about three songs. But right now, Stella Lefty, Boston on the Tiger. On a train.

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1: So now we all know Hardy, not just with all of his amazing hits that he's sang for himself, but a lot of amazing country hits that he's written for other people, such as Morgan Wallen. Well, would you believe that growing up, he didn't exactly connect with country music? So in a recent interview, Hardy said back in the late 90s and early 2000s, country just felt too grown up for him. He said that the songs from artists like Brooks and Dunn didn't really click when he was a teenager, but then he heard Brad Paisley's the song I'm Gonna Miss Her, and he goes, that changed everything for Hardy. That is not the song in country music that I would have thought changed everything for Hardy. He said the moment that he realized that that was a song that was funny and clever and something that he related to, that's when he started loving country music right there. So crazy to think that one Brad Paisley song helped inspire a future superstar that would go on to write hits for people like Morgan Wallen and Lainey Wilson and for even himself. So now I gotta know, what was that song for you? What made you fall in love with country music? Send me a text, 225-499-1007.
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0: 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LA 21.

too well is our girl Hazel. We're going to be chatting with Hazel about her first date and seeing if we can possibly get her a second date with Clint. Coming up in about 3 songs, but right now, Luke Bryan, I Don't Want This Night to End on 100.7 The Tiger.

0: All right, y'all, on the line right now, we are chatting with our girl Hazel. She wrote in telling us about a first date that she went on, and she's being ghosted right now. Hazel, besides being ghosted, how's it going?
1: Other than that, I'm good. Thanks for asking. How are you?
0: I'm doing wonderful. So, Hazel, tell us where you're from and who'd you go on a date with?
1: I'm from Perryville, and I went on a date with a guy named Clinton.
0: Okay, so tell us a little bit about your first date. How did y'all meet, first off?
1: Well, we met on a dating app, and we hit it off pretty well, actually. It was very easy. You know, nothing felt forced, and there's a lot of flirting going on. I really liked them.
0: Okay. So, I feel like everybody kind of meets on a dating app nowadays, so, you know.
1: These days, right.
0: Yeah, nothing too crazy with that. So, what did y'all do for y'all's first date?
1: We went to dinner. Mm-hmm. We decided to go to dinner. So, we met up at Mike Anderson's.
0: Tell us about the conversation. Anything kind of crazy stuck out?
1: Actually, it was really organic. Like, again, I know I'm repeating myself here, but it was just a good time. You know what I mean? I really was looking forward to it because it was so easy for us to get along over the phone. I didn't expect anything crazy, and absolutely nothing happened. In fact, I really liked him a lot, and I usually take things pretty slow. So the fact that I invited him back to my apartment after dinner says a lot.
0: Oh, okay. So, look, sounds like dinner went great. It might have been something that happened when y'all went back to your place after. So, you know what, Hazel? I'm going to put you on hold. And later on this hour, we're going to take a deeper dive into the second date for our second date update and kind of figure out maybe where there's a situation that went wrong, okay?
1: Yeah, thank you.
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0: traffic on 100.7 The Tiger.
1: The center lane is now blocked due to a stalled vehicle, I-10 eastbound at Perkins, and it's adding to an already heavy delay. Stop and go beginning before LA-1. Right now, it's a 25-minute delay into Baton Rouge. Slow and go I-10 westbound between the 10-12 split and the new bridge. Right now, it's a 19-minute slowdown. And Baton Rouge Police working accident spots. We have a crash Corporate at Commerce Circle. Also, North Sherwood Forest at Florida Boulevard. 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I'm Angie Berlier.
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2: More of a normal summer pattern setting up over the weekend. Still enough moisture out there to get a couple of afternoon storms going later today as highs climb into the mid to upper 80s. It stays muggy tonight as lows drop into the 70s. More sunshine and less rain over the weekend could boost temperatures into the upper 80s to near 90. And paired with higher dew points, the heat index values will be creeping closer to the 100-degree mark. Only a handful of showers are expected. I'm meteorologist Dave Baker with your Storm Station forecast, WBRZ Channel 2.

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4: 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This

Jason Aldean whiskey drink on the Tiger. So we've been chatting with Hazel about her first day with Clint, and she has no idea why Clint would be ghosting her. So we're going to be chatting a little bit more with Hazel about her first day with Clint and possibly be getting Clint on the phone to see if we can see his side of the story. Coming up in about three songs for our second date update. Right now, Luca.

0: Courtney Rose's second date update. Will these daters find tender love or tender disappointment? Let's find out now.
1: So on the line right now, we're still chatting with our girl Hazel. She was telling us about her first date with Clint. And I want to hear a little bit more about it, Hazel. Hazel, you said that the dinner went great and went so great that you actually invited him back to your place. Tell us a little bit about that situation.
2: Yeah, nothing, you know, wasn't that kind of thing. Okay. It was literally us just talking and getting to know each other. We were up to like 2 a.m, easy. And yeah, we just had drinks. We had conversations, just getting to know each other. It was absolutely refreshing, you know, because yeah. I've been trying to date for a while and it just hasn't been as cool as this was. So yeah. It was really nice.
1: Okay. Well, you did say earlier that this isn't something you normally do. You don't normally invite people back to your place, but Clinton was a little different. And so maybe you weren't prepared to have him back at your place. Maybe was it a little dirty and that kind of threw him off, something with that? Maybe a lot of dirty dishes.
2: My
1: place,
2: dirty? Yeah. Oh, no. My sink was definitely clean. Okay. And in fact, the vacuum lines on the rug were still there. I'm not really a messy or dirty girl. Yeah, no, I keep a clean house. That's why I was prepared to bring him back. I wasn't worried about that at all.
1: Right.
2: It smells good when you walk in. Yeah, I'm clean. Yeah.
1: Okay. So the place was clean. Y'all had great conversation. Uh-huh. No real awkward moments, right?
2: No, we just kind of talked about our plans for the summer. Like I said, we were really just getting to know each other.
1: Okay. Well, how did you end things at the end of the night when he did end up leaving?
2: Well, I thanked him again for dinner. I thanked him for being a gentleman, coming over, spending time. And then I gave him a really big hug and a kiss on the cheek.
1: Okay, that sounds sweet. Nothing too crazy. I'm kind of liking it. But you have reached out to Clint since and heard nothing, correct?
2: It's been over 2 weeks, and I've reached out twice. I mean, I think that should be enough, you know?
1: Yeah, no, I'm with you on that. And honestly, I think the guy should be the one to reach out first. But look, you reached out, you did your due diligence, and I'm going to put you on hold, and I'm going to give Clint a call and see if we can find out what his deal is, okay?
2: Yeah, thanks.
1: All right, let's do this.
3: Hello?
1: Hey, is this Clint?
3: Yeah, this is.
1: Hey, Clint. This is Brittany Rose with 100.7 The Tiger. I hope you have a couple minutes. We are on the radio right now. I wanted to chat with you about a date that you went on recently. You got a couple minutes?
3: Oh, my gosh. All right.
1: I know. Kind of putting you on the spot right now, but I promise you this is all good things.
3: Okay,
1: so
3: go ahead.
1: You went on a date with Hazel a couple weeks ago, and she had nothing but great things to say about you. So we kind of want to hear your end of the story because she said that she hadn't heard back. What's up with that?
3: Yeah, no, I really liked Hazel. She's really a cool person, and just had a really good time talking to her. I feel like even weird saying this, but just so, all right. Well, she called you.
1: Yeah, she reached out to us. Like,
3: okay.
1: She said that you all had a wonderful time. She doesn't understand as to why you wouldn't be getting back with her.
3: Basically, after dinner, we went out to dinner and we went back to her place. And when she was showing me around and giving me that grand tour or whatever, I just noticed when we went in her bedroom, she covered up her, she hadn't made her bed, and that's fine, but what, I mean, she covered up the sheets, but before she did that, I saw this, like, body print of dirt that was just on her bottom sheet, and it was just, like, from clearly just months of not changing her sheet, and I was just like, that is nasty. Sorry. I'm embarrassed to say that.
1: Yeah.
3: But, like, I'm embarrassed to say that's the reason that I haven't called her back. But it is.
1: Well,
3: because I'm just like, I just don't want to, like, yeah.
1: I just don't know how much of that I believe. Because when we chatted with Hazel, I even specifically asked, like, well, was your apartment a little bit a mess? You weren't expecting to invite and clip back. And she made it very clear that she's a pretty clean person. And so I'm kind of taken back that this is the reason that you're not getting back with her.
3: She had cleaned up, that's for sure. But she just then, I like, I saw her true colors, you know, like, it was like in the end. It was the end of the night.
1: You don't think like that we is had maybe such a great, like the lighting?
3: Here's the thing, like, I was like a like a teenager who didn't like rebel. I rebelled by like not doing my laundry, and I know exactly what it looks like, and that's what it looks like.
1: Okay. Well, look, being a female, I clean my sheets at least once a week. However, sometimes it's summertime. We do that self-tanner, so it might have just been self-tanner. But instead of me just kind of speaking for Hazel, I'm going to get Hazel in on this, and let's ask her. She's actually on the line right now. Hazel, what was going on with your bed sheets?
2: Yeah, I have no idea what he's talking about. Hello, Clint. That's really rude. And clearly it was the overhead light. I mean, maybe there was some kind of dust or some shadows, because there's no way.
3: The overhead light?
2: You saw what you... Yes, what... Listen,
3: sorry.
2: Maybe I need to reach out to my super to clean the light fixtures. There's no way that I dirty. I don't even know what you're talking about.
3: Hazel, it's okay. I mean, like, you didn't wash your sheets, but...
2: What?
3: It just kind of lets me know that, like, you're okay with, like, sleeping in, like, your own...
1: Wait. Body. Okay, Clint, hold on.
2: Listen.
1: Maybe they were just older sheets. You know, sometimes your sheets, they, you know, you've had
2: exactly.
1: them for a while and they're just worn in, or a t-shirt.
2: Right,
1: that
2: the color changes.
1: Yeah, the color might have changed a little bit. And she just...
3: It was like, they could have been new or like just washed a few times, but just like, I mean, like, because the rest of the sheet was like almost white. But then there's like a sort of
2: and
3: like
2: that way
3: brown.
2: Listen, I use a lot of products. So maybe it was the gel for my hair or body lotion or something.
1: Like I said, self-tanner gets on my sheets a lot.
3: It's just like months and months of it, like all like congealed and like.
2: How would you know that it was. This is just cruel.
3: It was
2: this
3: dark.
2: Is
1: okay.
3: I'm sorry.
1: All right, y'all. Yeah.
2: No, you're wrong.
1: Hazel, we're going to have to just agree to disagree on this. Clint's going to think what he wants. I feel I'm assuming that we're not going to be able to get past this. How do y'all feel about a second date, both of you?
2: No, I'm fine. I'm not interested in going out with him at all. This is so rude.
3: Oh, okay. That's the end of that there.
2: Crash.
1: Okay.
2: Yeah. Wow.
3: Sorry.
2: No.
1: Okay. Well, look, Hazel, at least we reached out to Clint and we were able to figure out the closure behind it, and you know your sheets aren't dirty. You know for yourself that you're a clean person, so you don't have to worry about it. Clint, maybe just give somebody the benefit of the doubt next time, though. Could have been, like I said, self-tanner, older sheets, something like that.
3: It wasn't, but okay.
2: Exactly. What?
1: Well,
2: whatever.
1: Unfortunately, no second date for this go-around.
0: Brittany Rose's second date update, only on the Tiger.
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0: real-time Baton Rouge traffic on 100.7 The Tiger.
5: All lanes are open on the I-10 eastbound at Perkins. The center lane was blocked temporarily due to a stalled vehicle. Still seeing congestion beginning from LA-1. Your heaviest delay this afternoon is I-10 westbound. Stop and go between the 10-12 split and the new bridge. Right now, 21-minute delay. And Baton Rouge Police working problem spots. We have accidents. Thomas Road at Scotland-Zachary Highway. Essen Lane at the I-12. Also a crash on O'Neill Lane at Bristow Avenue. I'm Angie Berlier.
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1: 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But this Saturday, if you're looking for some good old country music, our girl Lauren Lee is going to be at the Texas Club. So Lauren is a mixture of country and rock, and dang, she brings it. Like, she is just a powerhouse. I mean, for someone so small, how does she have such a big voice? And she's just such a good person that you can't help but love her. She's always a woman crush of mine. So again, the Lauren Lee Band this Saturday at the world famous Texas Club with special guest Whiskey Row. The door's going to open about 7:30 and the show starts at about 9. If you don't have your tickets yet, or if you didn't win tickets from us, you can still get them at the door or at thetexasclub.com. But this is a show that you don't want to miss out on. Like I said, Lauren Lee always brings the heat, especially when we're at the Texas Club.
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2: We're now watching a new problem spot, an accident, I-12 westbound, blocking the exit ramp to O'Neill Lane. And if you're traveling I-10 westbound, slow and go between the 10-12 split and the new bridge. Right now, 21-minute slowdown. Problem-free I-10 eastbound if you're heading up and over the new bridge. And Baton Rouge Police working accidents, Burbank at South Starring, also Essen Lane at Archives Avenue. 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
6: The heat engine will be cranking up this weekend as rain coverage does decrease overnight. Any pop-up showers and storms that we did see should dwindle down. Low temperatures in the lower 70s. And then for your Saturday, a ridge of high pressure will build over the area, and that will shut off most showers and thunderstorms. Rain coverage not getting too much higher than about 10%. High temperatures getting close to 90 degrees, and our heat indices getting close to 100 thanks to high humidity. I'm meteorologist Baylen Rogers with your Storm Station forecast, WBRZ Channel 2.

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0: on, what you gonna pass now? 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

McCollum is going to be at the Wharf at Orange Beach, and we're giving you a chance to win your way into that show for free. We're actually going to get you hooked up with a two-night hotel stay and two tickets to the show to see Parker McCollum. So you and your bestie, July 17th, partying up, watching Parker. All you have to do is send me a text. Send Parker, P-A-R-K-E-R, to the text message number 225-499-1007, and you are qualified to win. Right now, Megan Maroney, Beautiful Things.

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1: So it looks like Riley Green isn't going to slow down anytime soon. Between touring, joining season 30 of The Voice as a coach, and his role on The Marshals, now he's saying that he would love to remake the iconic football movie, Varsity Blues. And honestly, I would love to see that. So in a new interview, Riley Green said that a sports movie would be fun and even joked that he would want to play Jonathan Moxon, the lead role made famous by James Vanderbeek. Y'all, I love that movie and I think Riley Green would fit perfectly into it. So I could definitely see it. So Riley also admitted that the hardest part of all these new projects is balancing filming with touring because his schedule is packed tight right now, as I could imagine. But Riley, you've put this out into the existence, remaking Varsity Blues. You have to make time for it now. Let me know what you think, a remake of Varsity Blues, especially with Riley Green playing a lead role in it. Send me a text, 225-499-1007.
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2: The center lane remains blocked, I-10 westbound at Acadian. This is all due to a stalled vehicle, and it's caused a pretty heavy backup. Slow and go beginning from Esten Lane, 22-minute slowdown, and slow and go I-12 westbound beginning from Drusilla. And Baton Rouge Police working accidents, Esten Lane at Bacardi, also Old Hammond at Queen Kathy Drive. And if you see traffic trouble, dial pound 250, keyword Baton Rouge traffic. I'm Angie Berlier.
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0: George Strait.
1: Straight Up 5 O'Clock is on the Tiger. One song wasn't enough. So here's another from the King, George Strait. 100.7 The Tiger.

straight up 5 o'clock where you get back-to-back songs from the king himself, making your drive home oh so much better. So George Strait actually passed on one of the famous songs, Tennessee Whiskey, but why did he pass on it? We're going to be chatting about that coming up in about 3 songs right now. Lainey Wilson, 4x4 by You on 100.7 The Tiger.

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1: Okay, we all know that song, Tennessee Whiskey by Chris Stapleton, or even from George Jones, who did it back in 1983. So when George Jones did Tennessee Whiskey, he got to number 2, I believe, on the Billboard. And Chris Stapleton obviously had a number 1 hit with it. That he cut that back in 2015. But would you believe that George Strait, of all people, passed on Tennessee Whiskey? So back in like 2017, Casey Musgraves and George Strait were sitting down with an interview. And Casey kind of asked him, like, why would you pass on Tennessee Whiskey? Listen to some of the interview and see what they had to say.
2: February 2017, they sat down and joked about songs that never went number 1 before she got him to admit why he passed on Tennessee Whiskey.
3: Yeah, Dean pitched that to me in the 80s. I think it was around 85 or 84 or something, and I just didn't.
4: Wasn't your thing?
3: I missed it, yeah.
1: I mean, imagine hearing Tennessee Whiskey and be like, no, not my thing. But you know what? George Strait knows what he's doing because he has 60 number 1 hits. But just imagine if George Strait did that song, he could have had 61. But like I said, I am not one to question the king himself.
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5: The center lane remains blocked on the I-10 westbound in Acadian. This is all due to a stall tractor trailer. Delays are before Essen, looking at a 20-minute slowdown. And if you're traveling on the I-10 eastbound, stop-and-go traffic beginning now before LA 415 all the way to Perkins. Overall, it's a 26-minute delay into Baton Rouge. And we have a few problem spots, accidents, a crash Essen at Bacardi, also Dalton Street at North Acadian. I'm Angie Berlier.
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4: Time for the Pick 3 theme of today. 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

Watson. I love the Tiger because country music really is about everything that the Tiger plays. It's just good energy. Old country, new country. I hear it all on the Tiger.

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1: It is a happy Friday so far. Am I right? 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
2: Well, the center lane remains blocked on the I-10 westbound at Acadian. This is all due to a broken down tractor trailer. Delays are heavy, slow and go beginning from Essen Lane. Right now, it's still a 24-minute delay. Now, if you're headed I-12 westbound, an earlier accident just before Essen Lane is cleared. Delays begin from Airline. And if you're traveling I-10 east in the Baton Rouge, slow and go beginning before LA 415 and an accident spot, Dalton Street at North Acadian. I'm Angie Berlier.
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1: The heat engine will be cranking up this weekend as rain coverage does decrease overnight. Any pop-up showers and storms that we did see should dwindle down. Low temperatures in the lower 70s. And then for your Saturday, a ridge of high pressure will build over the area, and that will shut off most showers and thunderstorms. Rain coverage not getting too much higher than about 10%. High temperatures getting close to 90 degrees, and our heat indices getting close to 100 thanks to high humidity. I'm meteorologist Baylen Rogers with your Storm Station forecast, WBRZ Channel 2.

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10: The heat engine will be cranking up this weekend as rain coverage does decrease overnight. Any pop-up showers and storms that we did see should dwindle down. Low temperatures in the lower 70s. And then for your Saturday, a ridge of high pressure will build over the area, and that will shut off most showers and thunderstorms. Rain coverage not getting too much higher than about 10%. High temperatures getting close to 90 degrees and our heat indices getting close to 100 thanks to high humidity. I'm meteorologist Baylen Rogers with your Storm Station forecast, WBRZ Channel 2.

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